can a mountain exist? 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

There's a castle in the forest. 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Ghosts of mistresses in stockings.